My bowels just emptied completely. Testicle, my bowels just emptied completely. Testicle, my bowels just emptied completely. Testicle, testicle, testicle, testicle. And when the world doesn't care, who, how does this affect me? When the world doesn't care, who, how does this affect me? When the world, world.

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Probably like, hey, nice day, what do you say? 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Like a lawn blazer, a lawn blazer. Now they has a nice idea.

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1: Waking Bad, the new live morning show. 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

0: 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She stole it from Udo.
1: She beat him.
0: She beat him.
1: On the street like that?
0: Yes.
1: For all the Zuzu.
0: All the voodoo.
1: All the voodoo too.
0: Voodoo.
1: Just the voodoo and the Zuzu.
0: And the hoodoo.
1: And the hoodoo.
0: Yeah.
1: She beat him for everything what he had.
0: And the gopher dust too.
1: Ooh. She burned candles on him too.
0: And she used the snake eggs.
1: Oh, I don't like them snake eggs.
0: No, they grow plenty.
1: If they come in my Zuzus, I have snake in my leg.

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1: Call me Wally, this is our map.

0: 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I'm being acted like Jackie Chan.
1: When I leave my name, I like to do backflips. Listen to the words that come from Molly. Jump off the bridge and I fly the ditch. 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My name is Boy.